0: 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So don't misread the moment. What feels like judgment may actually be God working on something deeper for your good and for His glory.
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0: Thank God for joy that lasts. Nehemiah 8 and 10 declares the joy of the Lord is your strength. Notice it doesn't say the joy of money or the joy of a great job or a great neighborhood, health or success, although it's all good. But it says the joy of the Lord. Why? Because everything else can be shaken. It can be taken in the blink of an eye. But thank God He never changes. So joy rooted in Him isn't based on circumstances. It's anchored in His presence. Even when Paul, when he was in prison, he still sang hymns at night because that joy could not be taken away. So if you're tired, lean on His joy. If you're discouraged, draw from His presence. The joy of the Lord doesn't just put a smile on your face. It puts strength in your soul. Hallelujah. This joy I have, the world can't take it away. The world didn't give it, and the world can't take it away. Moody Radio.
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0: Ezra Billenkoff says anybody can be a leader, but to be a great leader requires vision, integrity, communication skills, courage, and passion. Now, compare Billenkoff's list of qualities to the traits Joshua possessed. God declared that Moses would not enter the Promised Land. The reason he could not go in was because he violated the authority God gave him. While in the wilderness, Moses struck the rock twice instead of speaking to it. In doing so, Moses offended God and disqualified himself for the Promised Land. Moses realized that if he was not going to the land, God needed a new guide so the people would not be leaderless, like sheep without a shepherd. Joshua possessed the leadership qualities to guide the people. The Bible describes him as a man in whom God's Spirit resides. He possessed wisdom, faith, courage, and humility. His faith emerges when he, along with Caleb, returned from scouting the land. He said emphatically God would enable them to conquer the land. He demonstrates courage when he fights their enemies out in the wilderness. We see his humility as he serves as Moses' assistant. God said to Moses, "Anoint Joshua and bestow your authority on him." God knew Joshua had the traits of a great leader: wisdom, faith, courage, and humility.
1: If you'd like to learn more about God and His plan for your life, visit urbanministries.com.
2: Your Mid-Radio weather from the Tulip Time Festival. A decrease in the cloud cover, overnight lows will drop down in the mid to upper 30s. We are looking at sunny skies on Thursday, a high right around 55. Thursday night, partly cloudy, and overnight low will drop down in the low to mid 40s. A few showers possible on Friday, a high upper 50s. Saturday, a bounty of sunshine, mid 60s, and then a few showers, low 60s on Sunday. Monday, back to sunshine and upper 50s. I'm staff meteorologist Sally Russell for 89.3 Moody Radio.
3: 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Your new antenna is mounted, tuned, and almost ready to go. The final piece is a green light from the FCC, letting us know we can increase to full power. 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

0: 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Hi, it's Bill Meyer. Mother's Day is coming up, and Moody Books has some great books for moms. Or maybe you have a high school or college graduate in your family. 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
1: 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Hello, I'm Chuck Swindoll. He got it right, didn't he? The Christian life is a long obedience in the same direction. It takes stick-to-itiveness, persistence. Calvin Coolidge wrote this, "Press on. Nothing in the world can take the place of persistence. Talent will not. Nothing is more common than unsuccessful individuals with talent. Genius will not. Unrewarded genius is almost a proverb. Education will not. The world is full of educated derelicts. Persistence and determination alone are omnipotent." Say, are you persistent in pursuing Christ? Press on.
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0: That's Terrian on Moody Radio. You know, when we think of God's providence, we often picture dramatic miracles and obvious interventions from heaven. But on the latest episode of Insight for Living, Pastor Chuck Swindoll will remind us that God often works behind the scenes through the mundane moments of life in ways we never see. 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
1: Out of darkness, light. In Cuba lately, that hasn't been the case. The oil blockade has plunged much of the island into darkness. Most of the electric grid is powered by oil, but there is another way to get electricity in Cuba. A local business recently installed a free charging station in central Cuba. They call it a solinera. Cubans can bring their phones, portable batteries, electric scooters to charge. Some are plugging in rice cookers for their dinner. And the Associated Press said it's not known how much it cost to build, but the owner worked with the Cuban government to install solar panels. It's a smart business move as people are now coming to charge their devices and visit his other business next door. Renewable energy accounts for just 10% of Cuba's electricity. That number now is up from 3.6. The Lord Jesus brings light into the darkness of this world, and even in the darkness of Cuba, his church is shining bright. I'm David Wolin at haventoday.org.
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0: How beautiful are the feet of those who bring good news. 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
1: Today, let's head to the DR, the Dominican Republic, and talk about ministering to people who live in deep poverty. Our guest is Baptist Mid-Missions missionary, James Peavy. James, my first experience with severe poverty was in the DR, and I still remember the discussion. Because of the downward spiral of their conditions, unless someone from the outside steps in and helps lift them up, they will remain in poverty. Would you agree?
2: Oh, I would say that exactly. And this is more my wife's ministry. She's been involved with a subdivision of our Baptist missions that's called So Very Loved, and that So is S-E-W. And what it does is it teaches women how to sew. And so we've been able to have these sewing ministries where people come down from the States, they teach and train the ladies how to sew and use it as a platform for the gospel and a platform for discipleship. And it's done through the local church, so the ladies of the local church are connecting with the ladies of their community and providing a skill that the ladies of the community can use to try to help support themselves and bring themselves out of some of the poverty, but also as a platform and a bridge to be able to share the gospel, to show our love for our neighbors, and to really help and provide a service to the community. And so that's something that happens yearly with a group that comes down, but then we try to continue it throughout the year, meeting a couple times a month to continue practicing and using that as a discipleship and a continual evangelization process. And so there's a great need for those types of things.
1: To learn more about the work of Baptist Mid-Missions in the Dominican Republic, go to twr.org/footsteps.
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3: Your meteo weather from the Tulip Time Festival. A decrease in the cloud cover, overnight lows will drop down in the mid to upper 30s. We are looking at sunny skies on Thursday, a high right around 55. Thursday night, partly cloudy, and overnight low will drop down in the low to mid 40s. A few showers possible on Friday, a high upper 50s. Saturday, a bounty of sunshine mid 60s, and then a few showers low 60s on Sunday. Monday, back to sunshine and upper 50s. I'm Staff Meteorologist Sally Russell for 89.3 Moody Radio.
4: 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Your new antenna is mounted, tuned, and almost ready to go. The final piece is a green light from the FCC, letting us know we can increase to full power. While this could take a few weeks, you'll soon be able to join us in telling friends and family about the new and improved 89.3 Moody Radio. 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

0: That's Jamie McDonald on Moody Radio. Hi, this is Bill Meyer with a great reminder from the late Dr. John MacArthur. He said, "The Christian's highest goal is to be pleasing to Christ."
1: Hi, I'm Johnny Erickson Tata. I remember as a teenager when my sisters and I went hiking in the mountains, a sharp pebble got into my boot, and with every step, I could feel it digging. But we were hiking at a fast clip, and I did not want to take the time to remove it. By the end of the hike, though, I sure wish I had. The journey would have been much more enjoyable. And you know, sometimes it's that way in life. We limp along thinking the irritation will go away, but we keep hobbling thinking it'll pass. Well, it usually doesn't. Things would be a lot better, though, if we would stop and bring it to God. You see, our natural capacity for love is so very small, but if I say, "Lord, I have no resources to love right now, but you do," then He'll help. After all, Psalm 85 says, "Oh Lord, you are full of unfailing love for all who ask for your help." So, don't let irritations fester. Stop everything and ask God for help.
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0: John Reddick on Moody Radio. You know, sociologists have warned that modern-day technology is actually reshaping the way we think. 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
1: 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Now this flood occurred around 4,350 years ago. Relatively soon afterward, the Ice Age began. It lasted a few hundred years before it peaked and then declined. Interestingly, Job, who lived before the time of Abraham, mentions snow, ice and hail frequently throughout his book. But this isn't weather he would normally see based on his location. Perhaps Job was describing the Ice Age. When we start with the history recorded in God's Word, we can explain what we see in the world.
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0: Hey, thanks for joining us this week for the Public Square with Dave Zanotti. We're honored that our executive producer, Alan Duncan, has joined us as well, Dave.
1: Alan, it always surprises me that there are New Testament commandments. We always think of the Ten Commandments in the Old Testament. That's an Old Testament thing. Oh, there's commandments in the New Testament, too. And what I find most fascinating is Paul's commandment that believers, first off, priority, practice, praying for those in authority over them. 1 Timothy 2:1, pray for those in authority over them. I think that when we look at the power of words, there are no words more powerful than our prayers.
2: Mm-hmm. Well, and it seems like that's one that we often forget about. I think we forget that's in there sometimes. It's easy to not do that.
1: Now, look, I don't understand everything about prayer, Wayne. I never have, but I do know that somehow when we are in a mindset of stilling and quieting our souls and begging God to move upon this earth and choosing with our words, then prayerfully through our wills with his help, that his kingdom would come and his will would be done. And when we pray over elected officials, the ones we agree with, the one we disagree with, doesn't matter. We are praying that they will come to terms with the ultimate judge, and we will too, and that we lift them up to his mercy and grace. These are words that matter, and we can use them every day. I'm not saying they're going to stop all the bad things from happening, but why not try?
2: Well, Christ tells us to pray for our enemies as well. So your politicians and those in authority over you might be the same people as your enemies. So
1: all those are double duty to pray.
2: We'll get them in one prayer.
0: It doesn't let us off the hook, does it? All right. Thank you, Alan, for joining us this week here in the Public Square. If you'd like to go back and listen to previous programs you may have missed, you can do so with our smartphone app called the Public Square, free in your app store or online at thepublicsquare.com.
3: Your Meteo weather from the Tulip Time Festival. A decrease in the cloud cover, overnight lows will drop down in the mid to upper 30s. We are looking at sunny skies on Thursday, a high right around 55. Thursday night, partly cloudy, and overnight low will drop down in the low to mid 40s. A few showers possible on Friday, a high upper 50s. Saturday, a bounty of sunshine, mid 60s, and then a few showers, low 60s on Sunday. Monday, back to sunshine and upper 50s. I'm staff meteorologist Sally Russell for 89.3 Moody Radio.
4: 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Your new antenna is mounted, tuned, and almost ready to go. 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

0: Elevation Worship on Moody Radio. Hi, it's Bill Meyer. I mentioned earlier that Phil Wickham is bringing back his Summer Worship Nights tour again this year, along with Brandon Lake once again. This year's lineup will also include Josiah Queen. You can find out if they're going to be in a city near you by going to Phil's website.
1: You used to spend time in prayer. At least you tried to talk to God. But then for some reason, you stopped relying on prayer. Maybe after a while you forgot. It could be you didn't know for sure how to talk to God. Or maybe you just lost hope because you thought it was too hard for God. Or too hard for you. If you thought that, Billy Graham has some good news.
2: There is no problem too hard for God to solve. There's no prayer too hard for God to answer. Sometimes he says yes, sometimes he says no, and sometimes he says wait. But it's always answered if it's prayed according to his will in the name of the Lord Jesus Christ.
1: If you're struggling with something, we'd love to pray with you right now. Call 855-255-PRAY. It doesn't matter what time of day it is. We're here for you at 855-255-PRAY from the Billy Graham Evangelistic Association.
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0: Chris Tomlin on Moody Radio. You know, three young Hebrew men took a stand against a king and his evil decree. Soon, they found themselves thrown into a fiery furnace. On the latest episode of A New Beginning, Pastor Greg Laurie helps us see where they found courage and how it's likely that Jesus himself appeared with them in the fire. 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
1: Proverbs 7 tells us about a young man who wanders to the house of a foolish woman. She tells him, "My husband's not at home. He's gone on a long journey." And then entices him into an immoral relationship. Obviously, this woman has unfulfilled desires at home. Maybe her husband's gone more than she'd like. But rather than looking to God to fulfill the deepest needs and longings of her heart, she focuses on what she doesn't have and then uses sinful means to try to fulfill those desires. I've heard from so many women who do the same thing, responding to problems at home with things like illicit internet relationships or a destructive affair. 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

0: ambassadors next week.
1: U.S.'s best interest is to separate Lebanon from the control of the Iranian regime.
0: Continued fighting in southern Lebanon means more displacement and people in need. Heart for Lebanon recently added 2,600 new families to its aid roster. Pray for believers, distributing both physical help and gospel hope. And a series of attacks along a key highway in eastern Kenya has communities on edge. One incident just a couple weeks ago saw seven Christians in a farming community killed by Muslim Somali herdsmen. Government leaders say the escalating situation should be declared a national emergency. To Greg Kelly with Unknown Nations, Kenya's Christians have a clear mission.
2: There's all kinds of Christian churches, hundreds and hundreds of evangelical, amazing churches in Nairobi that really need to begin mobilizing and sending workers to the east.
0: Many Somali Muslims live in eastern Kenya along the border with Somalia. And Somalia is where the Al-Shabaab Islamic terrorist group is based. So pray that the Kenyan church will rally and that God will open the door for Somali people to receive the gospel. 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We pray it strengthens your faith and reminds you that the hope of the gospel is never out of reach. 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I'm Ruth Kramer.
3: Hi, I'm Johnny Erickson Tata. I remember as a teenager when my sisters and I went hiking in the mountains, a sharp pebble got into my boot, and with every step, I could feel it digging. But we were hiking at a fast clip, and I did not want to take the time to remove it. By the end of the hike, though, I sure wish I had. The journey would have been much more enjoyable. And you know, sometimes it's that way in life. We limp along thinking the irritation will go away, but we keep hobbling thinking it'll pass. Well, it usually doesn't. Things would be a lot better, though, if we would stop and bring it to God. You see, our natural capacity for love is so very small, but if I say, Lord, I have no resources to love right now, but you do, then He'll help. After all, Psalm 85 says, Oh, Lord, you are full of unfailing love for all who ask for your help. So, don't let irritations fester. Stop everything and ask God for help.
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0: You can see how he used each thing and each moment and even each crushing disappointment for his glory. And so I think I walked away with that of saying, stop judging each moment now, yeah. You know, and trust that God has a plan for you because he does.
1: Jamie Janos, so good to have you with us this morning. I want to give you a keyword as you're listening. 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

Welcome to Focal Point. I'm Dave Drewy. At the end of each week, we sit down with Pastor Mike Fabares to talk about some important issues. Today, we're turning our attention to the subject of reading good Christian books.

0: Good afternoon. It's John Hemmer. It's good to have you along. Perhaps tonight you'll be out getting that ever so popular Mother's Day gift. That is exactly what my daughter and my son and I are going to be doing tonight. Yep, we call ourselves the Big Three. Big Three, go off to Target. Wherever you're going, you know what? 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